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1: And you may have heard the past few days we've been asking, what would Dolly do? Where we ask you to do one good thing for someone else today. That's it. Just nothing big. Doesn't have to involve any money. Just something simple. In light of that, I want to find out, what is something that someone does that immediately tells you that they're a good person? It's like a tiny thing, but you know they're good people when they do it. Think about it. 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

Charlotte's number one for new country, 96.9, The Cat. 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

0: 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We're talking about the smallest thing someone could do that would immediately prove to you they are a good person. What do you think, Megan?
1: Opening the door for strangers. 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
0: Feels like a lost art, right? The worst, though, is when you do hold the door for someone and they don't say thank you after. Come on. But still makes

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1: And if you happen to have a case of the Sunday scary tonight, you're dreading tomorrow, keep this in mind. Labor Day weekend is next weekend. We got a three-day weekend coming our way. So let's just get through this week, power through it, and then boom, three-day weekend. So hey, let's get this week going so we can get right to the weekend. Who's with

Charlotte's number one for new country, 96.9 The Cat. And here we go, the final hour of the weekend. Let's make it a good one. Let's get your favorite song on. Let me know what you want on right now on the free iHeartRadio app as you're listening. Just tap that red talkback mic and say, Casper, I want to hear this. I'll get it on for you coming up. Chrissy checked in on the talkback mic asking for this one. And yeah, your song's coming up too.

0: 101.9 The Cat, Charlotte's number one for new country. Michael, thank you for checking in. And what were you saying you're never going to share with your wife now? What was this?
1: I will not share my popcorn at the movies.
0: Whoa.
1: Hands out of my bucket, it is mine.
0: Oh, wow. Well, unless she has her own popcorn, too. I'm thinking this might be coming up in your marriage counseling you'll be going to in the near future.

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0: 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We'll throw it on the show. It's Graham in the Mornings.

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1: Casper here, and Ashley, you were saying there's something you never share with your significant other. 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

Charlotte's number one for new country, 96.9 The Cat. I'm Casper. Have a great night. And don't forget, we want to get you and your plus one into our 2026 iHeartRadio Music Festival in a couple weeks here. 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

Charlotte's number one for new country, 96.9 The Cat. I got a topic I want to discuss next hour. Where are you in the electric car conversation? Are you like an advocate? Are you like, hey, this is the greatest thing ever? I'll never turn back. Are you maybe warming up to it a little bit? Are you saying, I'll never drive that car? I never drive an electric car. Is that you? We'll talk about this next hour. I want to hear from you. 866-607-8383.

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1: You know what? 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At least you're not alone.
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1: Hey, good morning, Granger. Listening to you every morning on my way to work. I appreciate your positive attitude and playing some good tunes for my commute every day. Have a good one.
0: Hey, I appreciate that, buddy. Thank you for listening. You

0: 96.9 The Cat, Charlotte's number one for new country. Stick around. Ann Hudson is coming up with the latest buzz from Nashville. And give us a tease of what you got coming up.
1: Oh, this is cool, Granger. Cody Johnson got the ultimate compliment from George Strait and then gave King George a reason to threaten to come back. That's next in your Nashville news.

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96.9 The Cat, Charlotte's number one for new country. Okay, we're going to talk about this in two songs. How do you feel about electric cars? In fact, even when I say that, what does that make you feel? 866-607-8383.

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Charlotte's number one for new country, 96.9 The Cat. Continuing this conversation, I'm kicking this off, man. I'm kicking up some dust here. Where do you stand with electric cars? Are you for electric cars? Are you against them? Are you warming up to them? Are you a holdout that will never happen? 866-607-8383.

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1: This is RJ from deep south Texas. I'm 6 miles from the border from Mexico. I'm up with you every day. I love your show, man. 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
0: Well, buddy, I'm glad After Midnight is part of your morning. Thank you.

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Why is this dumb criminal putting on a dress? Earl is going to do his best to explain exactly what happened in this dumb criminal story coming up next.

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Charlotte's number one for new country, 96.9 The Cat. 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I'm going to put you on the air. How do you feel about electric cars? 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
7: Hey, thanks for starting Monday here with me on After Midnight. Y'all, so grateful for you third shifters listening to the show, making this America's favorite radio program, and keeping America rolling 24-7. That's what you do on this third shift. I'm Granger Smith, your host. I'm going to talk about some things that went down on this day in history coming up. I got a little list I want to read for you. Plus some Nashville news with Ann Hudson, stories about your favorite stars out

96.9 The Cat. Okay, have you ever seen a solar-powered car? Well, one was shown off on this day. I'll tell you more about that in history, plus some other things that went down coming up in two songs.

Charlotte's number one for new country, 96.9 The Cat. Brought this up last hour, talking about electric cars, wondering where you stand. We got a lot of truckers that listen to the show. Where do you stand with electric cars? You for it? Maybe you drive a diesel truck all day and you're like, I don't want to drive that when I get home. I want it to drive for me. I don't know. What are your thoughts on this? 866-607-8383.

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Charlotte's number one for new country, 96.9 The Cat. We're going to talk about this in two songs, but I'm kicking off a new topic. Who does fall remind you of? Is there a person that this season fall reminds you of? 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

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I want to put you on the air. 866-607-8383.

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1: G'day, Granger. 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Have a good night, mate.
0: Well, thank you so much. I'm glad After Midnight is a part of your morning.

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7: Monday, early risers, welcome to After Midnight with me, Granger Smith, your host. Hey, I've got some good news to kick your Monday off with, plus some Nashville news. Doesn't necessarily have to be good, but it's news about your favorite stars out there in Nashville and what they're up to. Ann Hudson's got you covered on that. Hey, I'm glad you're here. 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
1: 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I brought this up last hour. Is there a person that fall this season reminds you of? A certain person, a specific person. 866-607-8383.

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1: Hey, Granger. It's Rodney. I'm from Otsego, Michigan. I'm at work right now. Just getting to work. I'm a butcher. And just want to say I really love your show. Thank you.
0: Man, thank you so much for checking out After Midnight. I appreciate you, brother. Later.

0: 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Stick around. Ann Hudson is coming up with the latest buzz from Nashville. And give us a tease of what you got coming up.
1: Oh, this is cool, Granger. Cody Johnson got the ultimate compliment from George Strait and then gave King George a reason to threaten a comeback. That's next in your Nashville news.

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1: Hey, thanks for sharing your Monday here with me on After Midnight, y'all. Before you take off and get your day started, let me remind you, God is great and he is worthy of our praise. I'm Granger Smith, coming to y'all from the Yee Yee Farm in Central Texas. 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One way to find Yee Yee Radio is from the link in the bio of our Instagram page at After Midnight Granger Smith. Thanks for hanging out.

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2: One final hour of Mondays After Midnight starts right now. Welcome, y'all. Granger Smith here, your host. I'm going to talk about some things that went down on this day in history coming up, plus some Nashville news with Ann Hudson, stories about your favorite stars out there in Nashville. Good morning. I'm glad you're here. We're still After Midnight.

Okay, have you ever seen a solar-powered car? Well, one was shown off on this day. I'll tell you more about that in history, plus some other things that went down coming up in Tucson.

0: industry, and he's even got the diploma to prove it. It's time for This Day in History on After Midnight with Granger Smith.
1: On this day, August the 31st in 1888, Jack the Ripper's first victim was murdered. 1897, Thomas Edison received a patent for his movie camera called kinetograph. 1955, William Cobb showed off the first solar-powered car. 1993, Garth released his album In Pieces. 1997, Princess Diana died in a car accident in Paris. Some famous birthdays include actor and comedian Chris Tucker, pro wrestler Jeff Hardy, actor Richard Gere, pop singer Debbie Gibson, NFL legend Larry Fitzgerald. Those are just a few things that went down on this day in history.
0: Thanks so much for sharing your third shift with us here on After Midnight with Granger Smith.
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1: If I wave at you on a dirt road, it's called manners. 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
0: You've got it locked on After Midnight.

0: Hi, Granger. I just want to say I want to appreciate you being on the air this early in the morning or this late at night, depending on who you are. I just want to say that I'm up and at it this morning, just heading to work so I can take care of my family. You have a good one. Bye.
1: Thank you so much for that. Thank you for listening tonight.

0: Dan Hudson is about to jump on and share some Nashville news with us. And what do you have lined up?
1: Oh, Granger, you know we love us some Miranda Lambert. Well, she's opening Nashville's newest music venue, and she's bringing something to the stage that she's never performed with before. I got that story coming up in your Nashville news next.

Sound off. Leaving a party or social gathering without telling anybody once you're ready to go home. And apologies if that term is outdated. I'm not so sure if it is or is not. I happened to do this over the weekend, received a text on Sunday. Not so much that I was in trouble, but like, hey, you didn't even say goodbye. But for me, something came up and I needed to go. I didn't have time to wait on anybody to say goodbye. Sound off is leaving without saying goodbye or notifying anyone of your exit considered rude? Or is it totally socially acceptable these days? 1-800-570-9690. 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

a.m. in the mornings. Just how big is Ella Langley's hit, Choosing Texas, that you just heard? Well, the song has now spent 19 weeks at number one on the Billboard Hot 100. I know we've been running this ticker, but the all-time record is 20 by Mariah Carey and Boyz II Men. So, one more week, Ella Langley moves into that top spot. And then one more week after that, she's going to hold it all by herself. The Ella Langley takeover is real. It's 96.9 The Cap.

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What does Daytona Beach, Labor Day weekend, NASCAR, and Tom Cruise all have in common? Surprisingly, quite a bit. We'll connect the dots for you coming up next in your top three. It's Graham in the Mornings.

0: the Carolinas talking about today. It's your top three on Graham in the Mornings.
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2: Rubbing is racing. Tom Cruise made it official at Daytona over the weekend, confirming a long-awaited sequel. I have been in that line waiting for this. One of my favorite movies of all time, Days of Thunder, more than 35 years after the original hit theaters, is back. Also at Daytona, Ryan Preece picked up the first Cup Series win of his career in Saturday night's Coke Zero Sugar 400 at NASCAR's regular season finale. The chase kicks off this Sunday with the Southern 500 at Darlington. And speaking of races, you might want to race to the pump and fill up the tank this week. With Labor Day travel right around the corner, experts say demand could push gas prices higher as we get closer to the holiday weekend. And finally, keep pounding, Panthers! Panthers wrapped up the preseason with a 16-13 win over Houston, finishing 3-1. Now they're going to enjoy 2 weeks off before opening the regular season at the bank against Chicago on September 13th. And that's your top three on 96.9 The Cat. Disney on Ice Family 4-Pack. 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

Bailey, 96.9 The Cat. Happy Monday. Let's start the week out as a winner. How about a Disney 4-pack? 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It's time to play.

0: 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With Graham in the Mornings.
1: Monday, Jimmy out of L-Town. You love L-Town.
2: I love L-Town, yeah.
1: Stacy out of York. We're playing for Disney on Ice Family 4-Pack today.
2: I've never seen that before. I heard it's really good, though.
1: It is really good. Welcome to Graham in the Mornings.
3: Good morning. Good morning.
1: All right, with Days of Thunder 2 announced, it's on the way. It's official. We're getting it. So pumped.
2: I was so hyped when I saw that.
1: I'm so excited.
2: Oh, yes.
1: So today, all of our questions are going to revolve around, I'll give you the character of an iconic, we'll say movie franchise, but something that at least has one sequel.
2: Okay, yeah.
1: All right, you ready?
3: Yes.
1: Great Scott. Doc Brown appears in what movie franchise? Hunter, do you know this one? Great Scott.
2: Back to the Future?
1: It is.
2: Yes, I got it. Let's go.
1: I'll start with the hard ones.
2: Yeah.
1: What blockbuster franchise features a swashbuckling Captain Jack Sparrow? It's Captain Jack Sparrow.
3: Yeah. Angela.
1: I think it was Jimmy.
2: Yes, it was.
4: Pirates of the Caribbean.
1: Correct. Jimmy's on the board. Lightning McQueen races his way through what animated movie franchise?
3: Stacy. Cars.
1: 1-1.
2: All tied up.
1: If I told you that you need to feel the need for speed, you'd find Maverick in what movie? Stacy.
3: Jimmy. Top Gun.
1: Stacy with the comeback going to Disney on Ice.
2: Congratulations, Stacy.
1: Jimmy, thanks for playing.
3: Thank you.
1: Little Town.
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3: Irish goodbyes. Socially acceptable or frowned upon? Producer Hunter, weigh in.
4: Personally, I frown upon them.
5: Yeah. Just say goodbye.
3: Okay, what's the bare minimum? So here's the situation. I got invited to something Saturday night. I attended said event. The person that invited me was in a what seemed like forever conversation. Now, you and I have three-minute conversations.
4: Yeah.
3: So anything that lasts past 3 minutes, I'm like, okay.
4: Yeah.
3: You know,
4: it's like a TikTok brain.
3: Yeah, like, come on, man. Like, my brain. I'm like, I feel like I've been waiting for an hour.
4: Yeah.
3: So they were busy.
4: Uh-huh.
3: I needed to go. I needed to be somewhere. So yeah. I left.
4: Mm-hmm.
3: They text me retroactively 2 days later and said, hey, you know, why would you leave without saying goodbye? So I felt like, oh, it was a bigger deal than I thought. So
4: okay.
3: Is it socially frowned upon, or what's the bare minimum that you should do? Maybe eye contact, like the wave, salute kind of thing?
4: For me, maybe try to get in their field of vision, give them a wave or something like that. Maybe go tap them on the back, be like, hey, I'm heading out.
3: Now, I didn't do a circle. I waited and watched the conversation. So I'm guilty of that. I didn't make a ton of effort, but I did wait.
4: I don't think it's the worst thing you've ever done.
3: No,
4: it's okay.
3: Well, unfortunately, it's definitely not the worst thing I've ever done.
4: But yeah, maybe next time just go tap him on the shoulder. Hey, man, I'm heading out.
3: Are you guilty of doing an Irish goodbye?
4: Oh, yeah, I've done it before. Okay. Absolutely.
3: Sound off. What's socially acceptable? Is it frowned upon? What can you do? 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

0: 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Coming up, we are giving away more tickets to our Rising Star show at Coyote Joe's on October 8th. 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Talk some trash to him. 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

0: 96.9 The Cat. I never do this, but I'm going to go ahead and give you your flowers.
1: Okay.
0: I did something that you told me to do over the weekend, and I was hoping you'd be wrong, but you were right.
1: Was I?
0: You were right.
1: Okay.
0: So I tried that honey barbecue chicken strip junior sandwich from Whataburger.
1: Yeah.
0: I loved it. It was good.
1: Yeah, they came to the office last week.
0: Yeah, and I got one for free.
1: That's right. I grabbed one before you could get out of the studio.
0: I didn't get a chance. Yeah, I was up at that location on Mallard Creek Road.
1: Oh, yeah.
0: And so I was like, all right, I'm going to try this More for Four menu, and I'll try the honey barbecue sandwich, because that's the one you said you had.
1: It was pretty good.
0: It was. I wanted to, like, kind of be like, oh, no, you were right.
1: Yeah.
0: You were right. That sauce.
1: It was good.
0: A-okay.
1: It was pretty good. Yeah.
0: 96 minutes nonstop Cat Country. Producer Hunter, you're on a heater right now.
1: Let's go.

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1: Oh, it's time again.
0: Yes,
1: time again.
0: And
1: let's
0: you
1: go.
0: Love starting out with the hard ones.
1: I know, and you said you have a good one for me today, too.
0: I picked this yesterday. I was so pumped. This
1: okay.
0: is becoming one of my favorite parts of the show.
1: So this one's marinated for 24 hours.
0: And do you have Rising Stars passes?
1: We do.
0: Oh, nice. All right. Your science teacher, Miss Winters, has three favorite states. What are they? That's it. Your science teacher, Miss Winters, has three favorite states. What are they? It's Producer Hunter's Riddle Challenge on a Monday.
1: Okay.
0: Your answer coming up in three songs. Don't you

0: 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It's Producer Hunter's Riddle Challenge on 96.9 The Cat.
1: Your science teacher, Miss Winters, has three favorite states. What are they, Producer Hunter?
2: Let's go! Solid, liquid, and gas.
1: Yeah, I asked you that, and immediately I saw the light go off in your head. I was like, oh, he got it.
2: My dad was a science teacher, still is a science teacher. He's been one for 30 years, so I better get this one.
1: Oh, gosh. Well, you got it immediately. That is Producer Hunter's Riddle Challenge, 96 minutes, nonstop cat country. I got to hear about this boot barn appearance. You going to tell me about this coming up?
2: I'll tell you about it coming up.
1: I got to know. You were giving away tickets, all types of stuff out there.
2: Yeah, some boots. It was awesome.
1: All right, Producer Hunter out in the street. It's coming up. It's 96 minutes. Nonstop cat.

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1: I know. I had a lot of fun over the weekend.
0: If you didn't know, producer Hunter was out at the grand opening of the Boot Barn. You were giving away Casey Musgraves tickets. Like, how was it? Did you get a pair of boots? Can't wait to hear.
1: I did not get a pair of boots. There was just so many options in there. I couldn't pick. I had to go do something
0: so
1: after that.
0: So we listen and we do not judge. Uh-huh. You don't own a pair of cowboy boots.
1: I don't. No, I don't. And that was the perfect time.
0: Yeah.
1: It was the perfect time. But there's just so many options there. Like, do I want a Chelsea style? What kind of boot do I want? There was just so many options there. I couldn't do it.
0: You got to get out of the starting blocks. You got to get a pair of cowboy boots.
1: I do. I do need to do it. Yeah.
0: All right. Well, how was it?
1: It was great. We had a great turnout. Thank you to everyone in the Hickory area that came out. So they listened to the show. They loved the riddle challenge, everything like that.
0: Well,
1: it was so great seeing everybody.
0: Of course, producer Hunter says they love the riddle challenge. Did anybody ask about me?
1: Yeah.
0: Oh, they did?
1: Yeah, they did.
0: I thought you were going to go, no, nobody. All right, well, hopefully you'll do another one. Hopefully we'll get out there in the streets. I know we went out to Pinky's the other day up in Huntersville.
1: Love seeing Cat Country.
0: You're out in Hickory. We're out everywhere.
1: Let's go. We're all over the place.
0: 96.9 The Cat. Happy Monday. Hammer.

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3: Shout out to Classroom Central. They opened up their teacher store and gave local CMS teachers a chance to stock up on free classroom supplies as the school year gets rolling. 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So it was great to see the community stepping up and helping make sure that students and teachers alike got what they needed for a successful school year. So good on you, Classroom Central. 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

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London, Paris, paradise. 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And damn,

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0: 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Now, we are still running this Coe Wetzel Talkback Contest. And you're thinking to yourself, well, what is that? 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
1: She looks so pretty when the makeup on. You should hear her talking to her mama on the phone. I love it when she raps.

0: 96.9, the Cat Graham of the Mornings. Can you believe Labor Day is coming up?
1: I know, it's so close.
0: I am so pumped because starting tomorrow, you see a bunch of the Labor Day sales. You know I'm going to hit up my boys over at Leonard. I've been waiting on
1: it. Oh, yeah. Do they have a good one?
0: Oh, they got a ton of stuff going on, and I am going to be checking out wheels, tires, lifts. Hey, boys, what can we do for the truck? You know me. I've been waiting.
1: Yeah, you have been.
0: Hey, Labor Day sales, I'm all in. If you're looking to buy something starting tomorrow, I'm not saying go to Leonard.
1: Yeah.
0: If you need something for the truck, yeah, because your boy going to be in line.
1: That's the place.
0: 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It's Graham in the Morning. 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
1: Hi, this is Shannon Jordan from Statesville, North Carolina, and I would love to win those VIP passes to meet Coe Wetzel. 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Thank you, Cat.

96.9 The Cat. Something I knew and something that I knew it. Massive announcement was made over the weekend down at Daytona. We'll give you the winner of the race, plus that announcement and what it has to do with one of the biggest stars on the planet coming up next in your Sports Minute. Scram of the Mornings.

96.9 The Cat. What does Daytona Beach, Labor Day weekend, NASCAR, and Tom Cruise all have in common? Surprisingly, quite a bit. We'll connect the dots for you coming up next in your top three. It's Graham in the Mornings.

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0: 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We'll throw it on the show. It's Graham in the Mornings.

Three baby goats from an Iredell County mobile petting zoo tested positive for rabies. 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

Holmes is doing what Luke Holmes does. That song just hit number one, making it his 21st number one song. He doesn't know how to write a bad one. Here's Sam Hunt on 96.9 The Cat.

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Panthers. 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

year is flying by. Today is the last day of August, and I don't care that it feels like 100 degrees outside. I am ready for fall, y'all. I pulled out all my Halloween decor. My 6-foot skeleton rooster from Tractor Supply is going up today. 96.9 The Cat.

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Remember the movie Days of Thunder? 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

I know it's Monday, but if you're already thinking about the long weekend we have ahead and you're starting to make plans, check out Matthew's Alive. 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

Pretty soon, we are going to have new music from Luke Bryan, who is releasing his new album called Signs on September 18th. It'll have 11 songs, and Luke helped write two of them, including one called Fish Hunt Golf Dream. I mean, could there be a more Luke Bryan song title? Here's Play It Again, Luke Bryan on 96.9 The Cat.

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And everyone has fallen in love with Ella Langley, including the rapper Drake. He was seen at her concert singing every word to that song, Choosin' Texas. He's an Ella fella now. And that song is so huge. It has spent 19 weeks at number one, tying Morgan Wallen's Last Night. And that's not bad, considering Ella just dropped her debut album 2 years ago. She's on fire, unstoppable. Kind of like this guy, Luke Combs, on 96.9 The Cat.

Destiny has been hard at work. He just released a new song on Friday called Goldfish. And in just a few weeks, he has a brand new album coming out. So tons of new music is going to be released on September 25th. 96.9 The Cat.

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That's Stella Lefty on 96.9 The Cat. And Stella has been added to the iHeartRadio Music Festival happening in Las Vegas. 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

Family, it is the last day of August. That just don't make a lick of sense. What are you doing? It's Eddie Fox on 96.9 The Cat, Charlotte's number one for new country. Teamed up with Lebo's, trying to get you into the Cole Show. When you hear Cole Wetzel, leave that talk back. We'll put your name in the hat. Got something coming up soon?

He's Cam Brown. I'm Eddie Fox. This is 96.9 The Cat. Man, Tim McGraw, you all right, brother? He fell on stage hard when his boot got caught on the stage. He wasn't too embarrassed, though. He shared the moment and said, quote, since

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0: Point Nine the Cat teamed up with Lebo is trying to get you into all of the big country shows this year. You want to be a Cat VIP? Like go to the show, hang out backstage, meet Coe Wetzel. Get ready. We're going to play some Coe after Sam Hunt.
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1: Hi, this is Lynn from Mount Holly, and I'd like to have the Co-Wetzel tickets. And a big thank you to 96.9 and Lebo's for sponsoring. Thank you again, Lynn from Mount Holly.

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So let's say you're trying to convince a non-country fan to come over to our side, and you can play one country song to help with the argument. 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

0: 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Hey, Teddy Fox. So, Bubba, you're trying to convince a non-country fan to come to our side. You play them one country song to help with the argument. What you playing?
1: I'm going old school. Ronnie Millsap, Smoky Mountain Range.
0: Robbinsville Boy. It's a fantastic choice, sir.

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0: 96.9 The Cat. We got Rockwell checking in. What's your name?
1: It's Marion Russell.
0: Marion, my name's Eddie. How you doing?
1: Good, Eddie.
0: Well, brother, I'm glad you called. Now I can tell you personally how much I love you for putting up my juvenile shenanigans every day.
1: Thank you.

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1: 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Garth Brooks, Friends in Weak Places.
0: That is a fine country song. I like
1: that one.
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Fort Mill has a peach stand and the South Carolina Strawberry Festival. 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

0: 96.9 The Cat. It's Eddie Fox. All right, Forrest, what song are you choosing to get a non-country fan to our side?
1: So the answer to your question is there's only one song to play for a fan that's not a country fan to get him turned.
0: Yes, sir.
1: The perfect country western song.
0: Yeah.

0: 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All right, Jess, you're trying to convince a non-country fan to come to our family. What song you playing to help your argument?
1: Two songs immediately came to mind. Fern Gosden, Chiseled in Stone.
0: Oh, see, yeah, the voice.
1: And Ricky Van Shelton, Statue of a Fool.
0: All right, I think I'll do it.

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0: 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My name's Eddie Fox. All right, Joey. We're trying to convince somebody who doesn't like country to come over to our side of the family. You can play them one song to help out your argument. What you picking?
1: I had to say A Country Boy Can't Fly.
0: That's a good one. You can't go wrong with both seekers. Yeah, thank you, sir.

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0: 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All right, Megan, you're trying to convince a non-country fan to come to our side. Play them one song to help out your argument. What you going
1: to
0: play?
1: I'm going to have to say Dolly and Kenny.
0: Anything Dolly Parton, anything Kenny Rogers. I mean, you know, it's hard to pick just one.
1: It is. Hey, this is

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1: Hi, this is Shannon Jordan from Statesville, North Carolina, and I would love to win those VIP passes to meet Coe Edsel. 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Thank you, Cat Country.
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0: Oh, CDB.
1: By Charlie Daniels.
0: Yes, ma'am. That's a good one. Thank you, honey.
1: Thank you.

96.9, The Cat. All manner of stars showing love and respect for the great Dolly Parton. Did you see Ella Langley's cover of Dolly's Jolene Friday night? It'll give you chicken skin. It's all over the socials. Check it out. You'll love it.

0: 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Hey, it's Eddie Fox on 96.9 The Cat. Hello, Miss Jackie.
1: I've got a song who I know somebody who hated country but loved this song. Garth Brooks, Friends in Low Places.
0: That is a fine country song. I like
1: that.
0: That one. We need to convert all the folks we can convert. We need to make this family huge.
1: Absolutely.

0: 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All right, David, you're trying to convince a non-country fan to come over to our side. You can play him a country song to help out the argument. What you playing?
1: I like Morgan Wallen and Jelly Roll.
0: Two fine choices right there, sir. Thank you kindly.

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1: What?
0: My name's Eddie Fox. I sure do love you for listening. I could not do it without you. And if you weren't listening, then thanks for that.

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0: More with Kenny Chesney on the way. 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We'll talk about if Kenny can go to just normal places and be left alone. Kenny Chesney coming up on the Bobby Bones Show.
1: On 96.9 The Cat, Charlotte's number one for new country.

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